0: 6-5, Tug Valley leads it over Wahama. And the White Falcons need to put up one to stay here in the top half of the seventh. Hoping to stay in the winner's bracket of the regional playoffs. It's double elimination. There is Eve Smith up to bat leading off. First pitch changeup down the dirt. Smith has driven in a run with a sack fly. Reached on an error and a base knock last time, so seeing it pretty well. Pitch to Smith off the fencing foul ball.
1: She's got such a quick bat.
0: And that's what you need against a pitcher like Hall. Get her. Straight to it, quick hands. There's the 1-1. He's just down and away. Ball two. Got most of the White Falcon fans standing. Probably some of them pacing. It's a 2-1 upcoming to Eve Smith. And she watches low. Good plate discipline there. Brings it 3-1. 338 batter, 25 runs batted in. Stellar freshman. Coach Riffle said he knew she was going to be good. Heard good things coming in. Got a bat in a huge spot here. Situation where it's really got to be there. Leadoff runner, obviously imperative when you're just trying to extend the game. Here's the 3-1 pitch. Took a hack. It was around the plate. Fouled it off. So Smith up, Rayleigh Zirkle on deck. Nobody on, nobody out. Full count offering. Is Hall going to let it go? And Smith again fouls it backward. Here in Naugatuck, West Virginia, about a two-hour drive for the team. And a chance he'll come back here again no matter what. And it's all let loose of the 3-2 pitch. It's a hopping ground ball to Lackey at third. And she'll make the throw to first in time. Nobody on, one down, but it'll bring to the plate Rayleigh Zirkle. Rayleigh Zirkle, 418, 23 hits, 13 RBIs. Here's the first pitch. Zirkle swing through it, count nothing and one. Zirkle, then Carr here, the five-hole hitter. The lefty waits with another and one. It's down and out. Broadcast on 93.1 FM. On the day after Election Day, gotta say this is more exciting. Here's the 1-1. That's a second ball. I'll take the diamond over the courthouse any day.
1: Thanks.
0: For a variety of reasons. Here is the 2-1 pitch. As Zirkle line drive shot, gonna be foul. Just gotta straighten it out. And she was going the other way. Count 2-2.
1: I know I'm not pacing, but I'm certainly swaying back and forth.
0: Right there with you. Here's the 2-2 pitch. Change up. And they're going to call a strike three. It was dipping, it was diving, but the ball was caught with the glove on the dirt. Nonetheless, two strikes, anything close. So that's taken for strike three, two down. That'll bring up Marley Carr. Wahama down to its final out as Tug Valley Panthers up 6-5. Still swing and miss for strike one as Hall goes back to fastball. Carr 1-for-3. Last 2 years with Wahama over from Point Pleasant. Batting 365. Here's the 0-1 pitch. Dribbler, third base, Lackey throws to first in time. Tug Valley going to come back and take the game 6-5 in the second round of the regional tournament. As it was a back and forth game, one where the White Falcons jumped on them early. And you give the home team credit. They stayed with it, had their big inning in the fourth. And as we mentioned a couple times, probably not the only time we'll see this matchup.
1: I think we'll see him again.
0: We thank Dave Milley back at the studio for operating the board on Gibbs Street. And we thank our title sponsor, Bob's Market and Greenhouse. Tug Valley takes it 6-5. We sign off from Naugatuck, West Virginia. We get you back to the tunes. Thank you, Dave.

0: Josh Ross, Hate How You Look here inside the saloon. On the way, we'll throw in Luke Combs with Days Like These. George Strait, Out of the Blue Clear Sky, a song that was written because the songwriters were watching Forrest Gump. I've told you that story before, right? We'll talk a little bit about Cassidy Country in a minute. And Luke Bryan with Do I, new album from Luke Bryan called Signs, going to be released here very soon this summer.
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1: 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We'll see cloudy conditions throughout the remainder of the day with a few showers possible, thunder possible as well, highs near 72. Tonight, partly cloudy skies early, giving way to cloudy skies late, a stray shower or thunderstorm possible, overnight lows near 46 degrees. Thursday, cloudy skies, a slight chance of rain, highs topping out near 64 degrees. 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

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The

0: Rhonda Green, Changed My Mind, here inside the saloon with Full Hour of Country. Hang out for Thompson Square, the Dirt Band, and Fishing in the Dark. How about Thomas Rhett, Jordan Davis, and A Bad Life, and Tim McGraw? It was a six-week number one for him, and one of the many reasons why Tim McGraw is who he is, a superstar in country music, and one of the major factors as to why he is headed into the Country Music Hall of Fame later this year. Hang out.
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1: The Wolf.

That's Clint Black and nothing but the taillights here inside the saloon. He opened a show for Cody Johnson a couple of days ago, and as you can imagine, that Cody Johnson fan base just ate it up. A country legend like Clint Black doing a show with Cody Johnson. Ooh, Lordy. It seems like a lot of these legends are out now performing with the new ones. Brooks and Dunn with Morgan Wallen as well. Here's Chris Jansen.

0: Jason Aldean, Don't Tell On Me, here inside the saloon. That is his latest out of the album, Songs About Us. He is hitting the road with Luke Bryan, and Luke Bryan told a funny story about his buddy Jason Aldean recently, how Jason and Luke Bryan's mother loved to spend a lot of time together, and one of the things they loved to do together was sit around and smoke cigarettes. A matter of fact, Jason Aldean would steal cigarettes from Luke Bryan's mother, who still smokes, but Jason Aldean has since quit smoking. And he also said, I never liked taking her cigarettes because they were menthols. He says, I'm not a big menthol guy. Tim McGraw on the way with Just to See You Smile, Thomas Rhett, Jordan Davis, and Kenny Chesney next.
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0: Thomas Rhett, Jordan Davis, ain't a bad life here inside the saloon with the Dirt Band on the way, who called it quits last year. After 50-plus years of touring, the guys finally decided to find other areas to entertain themselves, saying that they've had an illustrious career. It's time to slow down and spend a little time at home. We will hear Fishing in the Dark, new Ella Langley in Thompson Square with their big number one, You Gonna Kiss Me or Not? Hang on.
1: 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Cloudy skies heading into your overnight. We'll see lows around 45 degrees. Overcast conditions for Thursday and cooler temperatures. Highs near 63. Thursday night, partly cloudy. Overnight lows near 38. Friday, a mix of clouds and sun in the morning, followed by cloudy skies in the afternoon. Highs topping out near 72 degrees. 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

0: Ella Langley, that is Be Her here inside RC's Social Saloon. Her latest out of the album, Dandelion. New Bailey Zimmerman lined up. How about Confederate Railroad with Queen of Memphis? Toby's talking about tonight. George Strait and new Corey Kent with Co Wetzel, that Rocky Mountain Low. Thank you so much for hanging out inside the saloon. Hit us up on our Facebook if there is something we can get on the jukebox for you.
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That's Blake Shelton, and mine would be you here inside the saloon. I imagine that Riley Green will be reaching out to Blake Shelton to ask if he has any insider information as Riley Green becomes the newest judge on NBC's show The Voice, which is headed into its 30th season this fall. It's crazy. 30 seasons of The Voice. Full hour of country with Susie Boggess. Here is Drive South.

0: Shaboozy and Jelly Roll, that is a man here inside the saloon. Number one for those guys. Bailey Zimmerman on the way with Chevy Silverado. And Queen of Memphis, those Dolly Parton wigs. We will. No, that's not. That's trashy. What am I talking about? No, we're going to be seeing the stars and dancing with the Queen of Memphis and Confederate Railroad. I was getting my railroad songs mixed up. Daryl Worley, That Awful Beautiful Life. It is RC's Social Saloon. Thank you so much for spending your time right here.
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0: Bailey Zimmerman and Chevy Silverado here inside RC Social Saloon. His latest with Toby on the way. We'll throw in Corey Kent and Co. Wetzel. Their latest called Rocket Mountain Low. And how about the king of country, George Strait? And George Strait does not like to consider himself the king of country. In his mind, you need to look at those legendary acts like the great George Jones, even Bob Wills, and many of those. But George has just seemed to wear the moniker with pride. Many people of this generation simply know him as the king, and he never gave that title to himself. We will hear Carried Away next.
1: 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Cloudy skies heading into your overnight. We'll see lows around 45 degrees. Overcast conditions for Thursday and cooler temperatures. Highs near 63. Thursday night, partly cloudy. Overnight lows near 38. Friday, a mix of clouds and sun in the morning, followed by cloudy skies in the afternoon. Highs topping out near 72 degrees. 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

0: Corey Kent, Cole Wetzel, that is Rocky Mountain Low here inside the saloon. Their latest, Paul Overstreet on the way with Daddy's Come Round. We'll throw in Jordan Davis with Turn This Truck Around. Also Alabama, Carrie Underwood, Tracy Byrd, 10 Rounds with Jose Cuervo, and more of your requests. 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

Shania Twain, you're still the one here inside the saloon. Shania going to be the host of the upcoming ACM Awards live from Vegas, saying that she's going to take a few of the pages out of the Reba McEntire rule book of hosting. She said she always loved watching Reba host, and she's such a natural at it that Shania says she hopes to bring the same sort of energy, excitement, and fun that Reba has brought over the years. Tracy Byrd, 10 rounds with Jose Cuervo, on right now here inside the saloon.

0: Cody Johnson, that's the fall here inside the saloon with Ella Langley on the way. How about Alabama, who's in a hurry? And those guys, those poor guys, even after 30 years, they still don't know why. And Carrie Underwood. It appeared that Carrie Underwood got a little choked up as she watched American Idol winner Hannah Harper. Is that her name, Hannah Harper? Singing I Hope You Dance with Lee Ann Womack. What an amazing performance from those two. And congratulations to Hannah for becoming this year's American Idol winner.
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0: Langley and Choose in Texas here inside RC's Social Saloon out of her latest album, Dandelion. Jordan Davis on the way. How about Paul Overstreet, who is headed into the Country Music Hall of Fame along with Tim McGraw? Paul Overstreet, one of the most prolific songwriters of the last 40 years, has written some major, major country music classics like Forever and Ever Amen with his dear departed friend Don Schlitz and so many more. We will hear Daddy's Come Around, one of the big hits for Paul Overstreet as an artist, and Darius Rucker comeback song next.
1: 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Cloudy skies heading into your overnight. We'll see lows around 45 degrees. Overcast conditions for Thursday and cooler temperatures. Highs near 63. Thursday night, partly cloudy. Overnight lows near 38. Friday, a mix of clouds and sun in the morning, followed by cloudy skies in the afternoon. Highs topping out near 72 degrees. 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

0: Jordan Davis and Turn This Truck Around here inside the saloon with a full hour of country lined up and ready to go. Tomorrow's already Thursday Throwback Thursday. We'll throw in some great throwbacks and we'll blink. And then the weekend going to be here once again. 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Wait till you hear who originally was supposed to record it. It's all right there on Facebook and TikTok. 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

Yeah. Did you know, you want to sound smart tonight, you can tell all your friends, he actually used that song to propose to his girl. He sure did. Chris Lane, the Big, Big Plans, kicking off hour one of the show here tonight. Charlie Derrick with you. I appreciate y'all joining me. Got some Diamond Rio and Parmalee coming up. Right now, here's Sammy Kershaw.

0: cowgirl.
1: Fell in love with a cowgirl, Parmalee, Charlie D. You know, I generally don't get in the middle of boyfriend-girlfriend fights on the show. A lot of times you'll get a request and he'll say, well, play this song for her because she's this, or she'll do, you know, the same thing. And it's kind of ugly, mean-minded kind of a deal. So I don't get in the middle of that kind of thing. But tonight, one of your fellow listeners is trying to get his girl back. And I thought, okay, I'm going to do this. He asked me to put on, and he said, you don't want to have to say any names or anything, because she'll know it's for her, but it's a Clay Walker song, and Only Miss You on Days That End in Y. And I thought, you know what, I'm going to go ahead and do that. As long as he said, okay, you ain't got to put any names on it or anything, I said, all right, I'm going to go ahead and do that for you. So you know who it's from, and you know who it's for, and it's coming up about 5 minutes.
2: 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I love that you're home from college. I've missed you.
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0: Listen, I can't tell you the number of times back in the day when I used to use beer to get a little courage. You know, I remember one time me and this girl had broken up, and I had to do, it was with the radio station, and I had to do a presentation, something. I had to get up there and do the MC thing, and she was going to be sitting, I didn't know this till the last minute either, she was going to be sitting right there in front of me, and I got real nervous. I said, oh man, I don't know if I'm going to be able to do this, and old Ralph told me, well, let's just go get a couple of beers, we'll see if that won't help. Sure enough, it did. I got up there and I had all the courage in the world. It was a different deal, but you know, it still worked. Hey, speaking of beer, you know who needs some beer? Our dadgum horses need some beer. Toby and Willie got a request for it. Gonna play it too, coming up next.
1: 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Cloudy skies heading into your overnight. We'll see lows around 45 degrees. Overcast conditions for Thursday and cooler temperatures. Highs near 63. Thursday night, partly cloudy. Overnight lows near 38. Friday, a mix of clouds and sun in the morning, followed by cloudy skies in the afternoon. Highs topping out near 72 degrees. 93.1 FM.

0: You know, I guess we're going to have to get to heaven before we can figure out, you know, why, you know, sometimes people want to be mean like that. You know, how just, you know, beautiful things. And it's beautiful things, just like Megan Maroney's singing about in her song. You know, it's usually the beautiful people and the kind-hearted, sweet, humble people that get picked on more than that. And I guess we'll get up to heaven and say, hey, God, how come? You know, we'll figure it out then. Megan Maroney and Beautiful Things, Charlie Derrick. We ain't going to have to wait that long to hear a Kenny Chesney classic. I got one coming up. She's Got It All on the way next.
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Yeah, they didn't do many covers, but I'm glad they did that one. Brooks and Dunn and My Maria, Charlie Derrick kicking off hour two of my show here tonight. Got a classic from Joe DiMessina coming up here next. But right now, here's one from Blake.

0: Here's Tucker Whitmore, Brunette, Charlie Derrick here. My buddy Nate, my friend, your fellow listener, Nate just texted me and said he and Vanessa, they both work third shift together, and two of them are listening to the show here tonight. Number one, thank you very much, Nate and Vanessa, for listening to the show. But Nate asked me, he said, hey, we got a new song by Kane Brown. That new song by Kane Brown is called Woman. Have you heard it? It's real good. Of course, Kane did it for his wife, Caitlin, and Nate's saying, hey, play that for me and Vanessa tonight. So I told him I would. Stick around about 6-8 minutes. I'll have it for you.
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0: That's a good new one, isn't it? I got a woman, Kane Brown, Charlie Derrick, his new song. That's the name of it, Woman. You've listened to me long enough to know I am not a braggart. I'm not one of those that goes around, you know, bragging on myself. Or, you know, I'm a pretty humble guy. I remember back when I first started my career, I thought I was really something. And this girl walked up to me and she said, you know what the problem with you DJs are, Charlie? I said, no. What's the problem with us DJs? She told me, she said, you know, you all think you're pretty cool and you're really not. You're just a regular person. And you know, that stuck with me. So I'm not a braggart, but sometimes I gotta toot our radio station horn, man. Man, we play some good music, don't we? I got Texas Tornado by Tracy Lawrence. I don't know about you, but I can't wait to hear it. Stick around, it's on the way next.
1: 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Cloudy skies heading into your overnight. We'll see lows around 45 degrees. Overcast conditions for Thursday and cooler temperatures. Highs near 63. Thursday night, partly cloudy. Overnight lows near 38. Friday, a mix of clouds and sun in the morning, followed by cloudy skies in the afternoon. Highs topping out near 72 degrees.
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pipe was white, it was 18 feet and about a stern light. 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
1: You know, I hate that for him, and I hate that for you if you're going through that now. You know you messed up. I mean, she decided to let you go, and you know you messed up by not working harder to keep her, and there she goes, and she's looking good doing it. You in that situation with Josh Ross, that's the guy singing that song right there. I'm sorry for you. Maybe next time you know better, huh? Hate How You Look's name of it here with the Charlie Derrick Show. Hey, I appreciate you joining me no matter what shape for the shape you're in here tonight. I appreciate you listening to the show here tonight. I hope you'll stick around. Got some good stuff, as you know, music-wise on the way. George Strait and Heartland coming up next.
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Well, I believe there is life out there. Reba McEntire, Charlie Derrick kicking off hour three of the show here tonight. I got a Tanya Tucker song coming up here next. I'm pretty sure you hadn't heard it. I know I hadn't heard it in a long time, and I can't wait to hear

0: Here's Riley Green. It changed my mind. Charlie Dirk with you. This is an impossible question. I mean, for me to ask you, you know, what's your favorite Garth Brooks song? But if you did, I mean, Garth Brooks had so many great songs. You'd probably have to categorize your favorite, like, bar song by Garth Brooks, and then your favorite message song from Garth Brooks, and maybe your favorite couple song from Garth Brooks. Let's do that one right there, couple song from Garth Brooks. If I ask you that, your favorite song about, you know, you and your girl or you and your guy, you know, what would be your favorite Garth Brooks song then? Would you be able to come up with anything? Two of a kind working on a full house and Come Close for Me. Got it. Coming up next.
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0: Here's Russell Dickerson. It happened to me, Charlie Derrick. You know, if you're going to sit down, you're a country star, and you're going to sit down and write a song about honky-tonk, and you're going to write a song about the jukebox in that honky-tonk, odds are good you're spending too much time. But if anybody can do it, Dwight Yoakam is your guy. Man, I hadn't heard Turn It On, Turn It Up, and Turn Me Loose in a long time. What a great country song that is. Stick around. I got it. Coming up next.
1: 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Cloudy skies heading into your overnight. We'll see lows around 45 degrees. Overcast conditions for Thursday and cooler temperatures. Highs near 63. Thursday night, partly cloudy. Overnight lows near 38. Friday, a mix of clouds and sun in the morning, followed by cloudy skies in the afternoon. Highs topping out near 72 degrees.
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T-top jack in her cherry coat town. 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Yellow dog school bus kicking up red dust.

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Some stations are new country. We're just pure country. Oldies, new songs, and classics in between. The

0: Jason Aldean, and Don't Tell On Me. That's his new song, Charlie Derrick. See, I am absolutely stone cold positive, 120% sure that God sent me Andrea back when, you know, we've been married a little bit over 30 years now. And I remember when she came into my life, man, I was way down there. And, you know, she just added, you know, the stuff that Andrea adds. You know, she was a godsend. I'm absolutely positive of that. If you've got a guy or a girl like that you're sure that God sent them to you, I got a song for you. Blake Shelton and God Gave Me You. It's coming up next.
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0: 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The Wolf.

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You should hear her talking to her mama on the phone. I love it when she raps to

Boy, he is a real popular guy on the show. Y'all request his songs a whole bunch. That's Dylan Scott, My Girl, kicking off hour three of the show here tonight. Charlie Derrick with you. I'll tell you who else y'all like to hear is some Carrie Underwood. Got a request for Two Black Cadillacs. So it's coming up next. But right now, here's one from Travis.

0: You know, isn't it funny how I thought it would come to you while you listen to a song? I'm listening to Luke there saying sleepless in a hotel room. And I remember the last time I was sleepless in a hotel room. This was about a year and a half ago. Had a layover in Dallas-Fort Worth. And the flight, you know, was like late getting in to Dallas-Fort Worth. And then the next flight was leaving really early the next morning. So I didn't get to the hotel room till it was 11 o'clock, something like that. And I had to get up like at 2:30 in the morning to catch that early flight again to go through, you know, security and all that stuff. And it was like, I didn't sleep. I hardly slept at all. And isn't that funny how I thought of that? I said, well, I wasn't sleepless in a hotel room because I was sad. I was sleepless in a hotel room because I was scared I wasn't going to wake up in time to get that flight. And I was ready to get that flight, man. Great song, though. Either way, you sleepless in a hotel room. Luke Combs, Charlie Derrick. Got some Toby, Dream Walking, coming up next.
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0: I just want to be her. It's Ella Langley, Charlie Derrick. You know, if your buddy, y'all were hanging out at the honky-tonk and your buddy said this to you, you might think to yourself, you might not say anything to him, but or her, but you might think, man, I need to get Alcoholics Anonymous number for a person. They go to saying stuff like, when I die, just prop me up beside the jukebox. What a great song, though, huh? Joe Diffie, coming up next.
1: 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Cloudy skies heading into your overnight. We'll see lows around 45 degrees. Overcast conditions for Thursday and cooler temperatures. Highs near 63. Thursday night, partly cloudy. Overnight lows near 38. Friday, a mix of clouds and sun in the morning, followed by cloudy skies in the afternoon. Highs topping out near 72 degrees. 93.

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0: Bailey and Chevy Silverado, Charlie Derrick. You know me. I love that old stuff. That's one of the reasons I love working here at the station. I love the music that we play, like this one I'm about to play from Leroy Parnell. What kind of fool do you think I am? I love that song. Can't wait to hear it, and it's coming up next, so I ain't going to have to wait long.
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Well, I tell you what, as long as you got a song on like that, it's going to be easy to kick a little. Little Texas kicking off hour four of the show here tonight. Charlie Derrick with you. Clay Walker by request coming up next. But right now, here's Sarah Evans.

0: You know, that's a great new song and everything. Cole Wetzel and Corey Kent and Rocky Mountain Low. But goodness gracious, come here and look at the next three songs I'm about to play. I got Jason Aldean coming up next doing the Big Green Tractor. That was one of the first songs back in his early days. Randy Travis, If I Didn't Have You, is coming right after that. And Morgan Wallen after that is going to do I Got Better. And those are just the next three songs I'm going to play. Goodness, I don't like to brag on our radio station, but dang, we play some good music, don't we?
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0: You know, sometimes that's the way you got to do it. You know, it's not that she or he is doing anything wrong. It just ain't working with the two of you, and one of y'all got to go. And then all of a sudden it gets better. Morgan Wallen, and I got better here with the Charlie Derrick Show. Hey, good morning. Appreciate you joining me. Look here, we're Thursday. We are dangerously close to the weekend, aren't we?
1: 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Cloudy skies heading into your overnight. We'll see lows around 45 degrees. Overcast conditions for Thursday and cooler temperatures. Highs near 63. Thursday night, partly cloudy. Overnight lows near 38. Friday, a mix of clouds and sun in the morning, followed by cloudy skies in the afternoon. Highs topping out near 72 degrees.
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0: You know, it kind of surprised me to hear the interview with him talking about how, you know, they kind of had to push him away from the rodeo. He was talking about he loved the rodeo, Cody Johnson, and he was bull riding and having a good time in the rodeo and really didn't see any reason to change, but he kept playing his guitar and playing these songs. And everybody said, listen, Cody, you're going to have to make a change. And so he did. And, you know, it seems weird that you're trying to talk somebody into, you know, going from one direction to another, you know, especially when it's clearly better. I mean, it's better to be a country music star than it is to be riding a bull. No doubt about that. But he was talking in an interview. I was listening. And like I say, I was a little surprised to hear him say it, but he was saying it. And he said, yeah, I kind of had to be pushed into it, you know. He's not like it now that I'm here, but he said, you know, before he made the jump from rodeo to country music, it took some talking.
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0: 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We're just pure country. Oldies, new songs, and classics in between. The Wolf. 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Racine. Gallup Police. 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
1: I'm Tom Sussman, and this is your Vandalia News Morning Report. A high-profile election race is set for Mason County as political newcomer John Tsang is challenging Rick Hanley for a seat on the Mason County Commission. Tsang indicated to Vandalia News that zoning is a top priority if he gets elected in November.
2: How do you find that balance, making sure that development benefits people here?
3: Well, you know, the biggest thing is zoning, okay? And I don't mean to harp on that, but if you go anywhere else in this country that we have, people have a plan for towns and counties and states. So we need to protect the citizens.
1: Have you ever checked to see if you have unclaimed property with the state? If you've not checked recently, then this Friday, you might want to stop by Ravenswood City Hall, as representative from the treasurer's office will be there to help local citizens search the database. They'll be there from 10 until 2 p.m. I'm Tom Sussman, reporting for Vandalia News.
4: 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Cloudy skies for your overnight. We'll see lows around 45 degrees. Thursday, overcast conditions and cooler, highs near 63. Thursday evening, partly cloudy skies. Overnight lows near 38 degrees. Friday, a mix of clouds and sun in the morning, followed by cloudy skies in the afternoon. Highs near 72. And Friday evening, mostly cloudy, lows near 52.
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Yeah, next time you will, Doug. Doug Stone, Charlie Dare kicking off hour four of my show here tonight. Got a classic from the Judds, Grandpa, Tell Me About the Good Old Days. That's coming up here next. But right now, here's one from John Party.

0: Here's Turn This Truck Around, Jordan Davis and Charlie Derrick. You know, every Thursday morning, since we're dangerously close to the weekend, I always like asking you what you're in a good mood about. You know, it's an amazing thing, too, the way your mind will work if you kind of ask it to come up with a reason to be in a good mood. A lot of times you can. Now, a lot of times you're going through stuff and there's just, look, I ain't got time for you and your good mood business on the radio. A lot of times you're going through that. You know, you've been there. Hopefully you're not there now, but a lot of times you can't come up with something. But, you know, most of the time it's just a normal, regular morning, you know, and you ask yourself, well, what am I in a good mood about? Odds are good you come up with something.
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6: Meigs County commuters traveling in Pomeroy should be aware that due to a sinkhole, traffic on Union Avenue near Highland Road has been reduced to one lane. 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

Yeah, stay country or die trying. Blake Shelton and Charlie Derrick. It's the perfect Eric Church. It's a perfect weekend song. And I know, listen, I understand we're only dangerously close to the weekend here on our Thursday morning. So we're not there yet, but it's the perfect

0: Thursday morning, dangerously close to the weekend song that Eric Church has ever done. Any idea what it is? Drinking My Hand, coming up next.
1: 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Cloudy skies for your overnight. We'll see lows around 45 degrees. Thursday, overcast conditions and cooler, highs near 63. Thursday evening, partly cloudy skies. Overnight lows near 38 degrees. Friday, a mix of clouds and sun in the morning, followed by cloudy skies in the afternoon, highs near 72. And Friday evening, mostly cloudy, lows near 52.
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0: Well, you know what? You know, a lot of cases that'll work as long as you don't overuse it. You know, you're looking for a little liquid courage to get something done. You and a brewski can usually get it done. Me and a beer, Chris Jansen here on a Thursday morning. Hey, that's going to do it for me. I got to pack them up, shine it on out of here. I'll see y'all back a little bit later on tonight. It's Charlie Derrick. Like to thank you for letting me be myself.
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3: 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Don't wait. On this Thursday, a new Atlas poll spotlights Secretary of State Marco Rubio as being 15 points ahead of Vice President Vance with likely Republican voters for the 2028 election. That's not surprising. Rubio presents himself well, is articulate enough to explain problems like Pope Leo. He comes across as smart and non-threatening. Mr. Vance has been a good soldier for President Trump, but he has been identified as favoring a few extremists. Also, he reportedly opposed the Iranian action, losing him credibility with the president, whose endorsement GOP candidates will avidly seek in 2028. If Marco Rubio decides to run, he will capture many Hispanic voters, which Republicans badly need. So the Secretary of State is in a good position. If the primary were held tomorrow, I believe he would win. On the other side, Democrats are without much leadership. High prices for consumers are keeping the Dems afloat. That situation could turn around fast, but even if it doesn't, Marco Rubio has to be considered the favorite in the race for president in 2028. Back in a moment. 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
5: 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Licensed in Ohio and West Virginia, like a good neighbor, State Farm is there. Overcast and cooler today. We'll see high temperatures top out near 63 degrees. Tonight, partly cloudy. Overnight lows near 38. Friday, warmer temperatures with a mix of clouds and sun in the morning, cloudy skies in the afternoon, highs near 72. And Friday night, mostly cloudy, lows near 52. 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
7: 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The Wahama High softball team fell 6-5 at Tug Valley Wednesday in the second round of the regional playoffs. It's a double elimination format, and the White Falcons are back at it tonight as they'll host Wirt County at 6 o'clock. This week, Eastern High School named Nick Hicks as its next head boys basketball coach. Here's what he had to say about the opportunity.
0: I'm very excited. I think we have a lot of good things coming up in the program. I think I've been blessed to take over a program that's very tradition, very cultured, have a lot of success in the past. So I think there's a lot of good things moving in the school. So I'm excited to get started this June.
7: The Cincinnati Reds fell to the Washington Nationals 8-7 yesterday at Great American Ballpark. And the Pirates lost to the Rockies 10-4 at PNC Park. Have a good one. 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
1: 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Overcast and cooler today. We'll see high temperatures top out near 63 degrees. Tonight, partly cloudy. Overnight, lows near 38. Friday, warmer temperatures with a mix of clouds and sun in the morning. Cloudy skies in the afternoon. Highs near 72. And Friday night, mostly cloudy. Lows near 52. 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
1: I'm Tom Sussman, and this is your Vandalia News Morning Report. A high-profile election race is set for Mason County as political newcomer John Tsang is challenging Rick Hanley for a seat on the Mason County Commission. Tsang indicated to Vandalia News that zoning is a top priority if he gets elected in November.
2: How do you find that balance, making sure that development benefits people here?
3: Well, you know, the biggest thing is zoning, okay? And I don't mean to harp on that, but if you go anywhere else in this country that we have, people have a plan for towns and counties and states. So we need to protect the citizens.
1: Have you ever checked to see if you have unclaimed property with the state? If you've not checked recently, then this Friday, you might want to stop by Ravenswood City Hall as representative from the treasurer's office will be there to help local citizens search the database. They'll be there from 10 until 2 p.m. I'm Tom Sussman, reporting for Vandalia News.
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5: Here's a look at your latest superstar country quad county weather forecast brought to you by Julia Davis State Farm. Licensed in Ohio and West Virginia, like a good neighbor, State Farm is there. Overcast and cooler today. We'll see high temperatures top out near 63 degrees. Tonight, partly cloudy. Overnight lows near 38. Friday, warmer temperatures with a mix of clouds and sun in the morning, cloudy skies in the afternoon, highs near 72. And Friday night, mostly cloudy, lows near 52. 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
3: 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The Wahama High softball team fell 6-5 at Tug Valley Wednesday in the second round of the regional playoffs. It's a double elimination format, and the White Falcons are back at it tonight as they'll host Wirt County at 6 o'clock. This week, Eastern High School named Nick Hicks as its next head boys basketball coach. Here's what he had to say about the opportunity.
4: I'm very excited. I think we have a lot of good things coming up in the program. I think I've been blessed to take over a program that's very tradition, very cultured, have a lot of success in the past. So I think there's a lot of good things moving in the school. So I'm excited to get started this June.
3: The Cincinnati Reds fell to the Washington Nationals 8-7 yesterday at Great American Ballpark. And the Pirates lost to the Rockies 10-4 at PNC Park. 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

0: Good morning. This is Lindsay Patrick. I'm a speech pathologist within Holzer Health System. I'm here to remind you that May is Better Hearing and Speech Month. 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
1: 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Licensed in Ohio and West Virginia, like a good neighbor, State Farm is there. Overcast and cooler today. We'll see high temperatures top out near 63 degrees. Tonight, partly cloudy. Overnight lows near 38. Friday, warmer temperatures with a mix of clouds and sun in the morning. Cloudy skies in the afternoon. Highs near 72. And Friday night, mostly cloudy. Lows near 52. 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
5: The Warren Treaty have a new album on the way. It's called The Story of Michael and Tanya, and it'll be out this summer. The 10-song album features collaborations with Babyface, Whoopi Goldberg, and Wynonna. The Story of Michael and Tanya drops on June 19th. Chase Matthew is speaking out against his ex-bandmate Carson Richards after his arrest over the weekend. Carson was arrested on Saturday following the Barbecue and Barrels event in Owensboro, Kentucky, and is facing several child assault charges. Chase said in a statement that the situation has been one of the most shocking and heartbreaking things he's ever experienced. He added, "The reality is you don't always know what someone may be doing outside of your workplace." Carson was immediately removed from the band and is no longer associated with him or his team. Amy Grant is back with new music. She recently released The Me That Remains, and it marks her first album in 13 years. The album is deeply personal and finds Amy reflecting on where she stands personally, spiritually, and creatively. Across the 10 tracks, there are themes of healing, connection, endurance, and grace. The Me That Remains is available now. It's your CBS Country Daily Dirt. I'm Brooke Summers.
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Mr. C, knowing that he couldn't have the toy till his nuggets were gone. A green traffic light turned straight to red. I hit

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1: I'm Tom Sussman, and this is your Vandalia News Morning Report. A high-profile election race is set for Mason County as political newcomer John Tsang is challenging Rick Hanley for a seat on the Mason County Commission. Tsang indicated to Vandalia News that zoning is a top priority if he gets elected in November.
2: How do you find that balance, making sure that development benefits people here?
3: Well, you know, the biggest thing is zoning, okay? And I don't mean to harp on that, but if you go anywhere else in this country that we have, people have a plan for towns and counties and states. So we need to protect the citizens.
1: Have you ever checked to see if you have unclaimed property with the state? If you've not checked recently, then this Friday, you might want to stop by Ravenswood City Hall, as representative from the treasurer's office will be there to help local citizens search the database. They'll be there from 10 until 2 p.m. I'm Tom Sussman, reporting for Vandalia News.
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5: 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Licensed in Ohio and West Virginia, like a good neighbor, State Farm is there. Overcast and cooler today. We'll see high temperatures top out near 63 degrees. Tonight, partly cloudy. Overnight lows near 38. Friday, warmer temperatures with a mix of clouds and sun in the morning. Cloudy skies in the afternoon. Highs near 72. And Friday night, mostly cloudy. Lows near 52. 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
3: Meigs County commuters traveling in Pomeroy should be aware that due to a sinkhole, traffic on Union Avenue near Highland Road has been reduced to one lane. 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And Eastern Local High School Football will host a golf scramble on July 11th at Oxbow Golf Course in Belpre beginning at 8 o'clock. 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

0: Good morning. This is Lindsay Patrick. I'm a speech pathologist within Holzer Health System. I'm here to remind you that May is Better Hearing and Speech Month. 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

0: 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Like a good neighbor, State Farm is there. Cloudy and cooler for your Thursday. We'll see high temperatures top out near 63 degrees. Tonight, mostly clear overnight. Lows near 38. Friday, a mix of clouds and sun early. Becoming cloudy later in the day. Warmer temperatures. Highs near 73. 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
2: Tom Sussman, and this is your Vandalia News Morning Report. A high-profile election race is set for Mason County as political newcomer John Tsang is challenging Rick Hanley for a seat on the Mason County Commission. Tsang indicated to Vandalia News that zoning is a top priority if he gets elected in November.
3: How do you find that balance, making sure that development benefits people here?
4: Well, you know, the biggest thing is zoning, okay? And I don't mean to harp on that, but if you go anywhere else in this country that we have, people have a plan for towns and counties and states. So we need to protect the citizens.
2: Have you ever checked to see if you have unclaimed property with the state? If you've not checked recently, then this Friday, you might want to stop by Ravenswood City Hall as representative from the treasurer's office will be there to help local citizens search the database. They'll be there from 10 until 2 p.m. I'm Tom Sussman, reporting for Vandalia News.
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7: 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Cloudy and cooler for your Thursday. We'll see high temperatures top out near 63 degrees. Tonight, mostly clear overnight, lows near 38. Friday, a mix of clouds and sun early, becoming cloudy later in the day. Warmer temperatures, highs near 73. 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

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We're just pure country. Oldies, new songs, and classics in between. The Wolf.

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7: Meigs County commuters traveling in Pomeroy should be aware that due to a sinkhole, traffic on Union Avenue near Highland Road has been reduced to one lane. 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
1: 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Like a good neighbor, State Farm is there. Cloudy and cooler for your Thursday. We'll see high temperatures top out near 63 degrees. Tonight, mostly clear. Overnight, lows near 38. Friday, a mix of clouds and sun early, becoming cloudy later in the day. Warmer temperatures, highs near 73. 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
1: I'm Tom Sussman, and this is your Vandalia News Morning Report. A high-profile election race is set for Mason County as political newcomer John Tsang is challenging Rick Hanley for a seat on the Mason County Commission. Tsang indicated to Vandalia News that zoning is a top priority if he gets elected in November.
2: How do you find that balance, making sure that development benefits people here?
3: Well, you know, the biggest thing is zoning. Okay, and I don't mean to harp on that, but if you go anywhere else in this country that we have, people have a plan for towns and counties and states. So we need to protect the citizens.
1: Have you ever checked to see if you have unclaimed property with the state? If you've not checked recently, then this Friday, you might want to stop by Ravenswood City Hall as representative from the treasurer's office will be there to help local citizens search the database. They'll be there from 10 until 2 p.m. I'm Tom Sussman reporting for Vandalia News.
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5: Here's a look at your latest Superstar Country Quad County weather forecast, brought to you by Julia Davis State Farm. Licensed in Ohio and West Virginia, like a good neighbor, State Farm is there. Cloudy and cooler for your Thursday. We'll see high temperatures top out near 63 degrees. Tonight, mostly clear overnight, lows near 38. Friday, a mix of clouds and sun early, becoming cloudy later in the day. Warmer temperatures, highs near 73. 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

Good morning and welcome to your Throwback Thursday. Chad, gonna have you singing for a couple hours here, all right? It's Lori Morgan, and we've got Brett Eldridge for you right here as well.

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0: Cody Johnson and the Fall. The Academy of Country Music Awards are coming up on the 17th in a couple of days. 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Chat with you, Throwback Thursday with Toby Keith and Trish Yearwood coming up next.
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1: 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Cloudy and cooler for your Thursday. We'll see high temperatures top out near 63 degrees. Tonight, mostly clear. Overnight, lows near 38. Friday, a mix of clouds and sun early, becoming cloudy later in the day. Warmer temperatures, highs near 73. 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

0: Turn this truck around. 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
1: I'm Tom Sussman, and this is your Vandalia News Morning Report. A high-profile election race is set for Mason County as political newcomer John Tsang is challenging Rick Hanley for a seat on the Mason County Commission. Tsang indicated to Vandalia News that zoning is a top priority if he gets elected in November.
2: How do you find that balance, making sure that development benefits people here?
3: Well, you know, the biggest thing is zoning, okay? And I don't mean to harp on that, but if you go anywhere else in this country that we have, people have a plan for towns and counties and states. So we need to protect the citizens.
1: Have you ever checked to see if you have unclaimed property with the state? If you've not checked recently, then this Friday, you might want to stop by Ravenswood City Hall, as representative from the treasurer's office will be there to help local citizens search the database. They'll be there from 10 until 2 p.m. I'm Tom Sussman, reporting for Vandalia News.
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5: 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Cloudy and cooler for your Thursday. We'll see high temperatures top out near 63 degrees. Tonight, mostly clear overnight, lows near 38. Friday, a mix of clouds and sun early, becoming cloudy later in the day. Warmer temperatures, highs near 73. 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

0: you, Chris Jansen. 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Dover Motor Speedway, NASCAR All-Star races all weekend long, all right? 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

0: Sarah Combs and Days Like This. So you're brown, some girls do. Chow with you. Hope you're doing well. Thank you for being with us all week. We appreciate your time, all right? It's Throwback Thursday today, and I've got Garth Brooks lined up with the Beaches of Cheyenne and also Randy Houser, all right? Sing along. We love to hear you sing right here. Superstars of Yesterday and Today.
1: 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Cloudy and cooler for your Thursday. We'll see high temperatures top out near 63 degrees. Tonight, mostly clear. Overnight, lows near 38. Friday, a mix of clouds and sun early, becoming cloudy later in the day. Warmer temperatures, highs near 73. 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

0: Megan Maroney, and It's a Beautiful Thing. It is a beautiful thing. We're almost at the end of the week, huh? Throwback Thursday, Randy Houser, coming up next.
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2: This is Stephen Figel with your Vandalia News. The Mason County Grand Jury met and returned 23 indictments, including Taylor, Noah, and Angel Flint, all of Point Pleasant, on multiple charges, including child neglect resulting in death. Raymond Cox to Point Pleasant on multiple charges, including incest, solicitation of a minor, sexual abuse by a parent, and sexual assault. And Ryan Curtis of Vinton on two counts of grand larceny. The Mason Metro Police announced the arrest of Michael DiVincenzo on charges including fleeing with reckless indifference. DiVincenzo is being held in the Western Regional Jail pending arraignment. The Meigs County Sheriff announced the arrests of Tommy Gilkey, Robert Klein, and Paul Huber on outstanding warrants. Connor White was also taken into custody and charged with domestic violence. And finally, consumers paid an average of $49,461 for new cars in April. The average price was up $800 year over year.
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4: 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Cloudy and cool conditions for this Thursday afternoon. We'll see high temperatures top out near 63 degrees. Tonight, mostly clear. Overnight lows near 38. Friday, warmer temperatures with a mix of clouds and sunshine. Highs near 73. Friday evening, partly cloudy. Lows near 52. And Saturday, a mix of clouds and sunshine. A stray shower or thunderstorm possible. Highs near 79. 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

with you. I say, yeah, to Joe Nichols. We're into another hour. You superstars of yesterday and today, especially on Throwback Thursday, right, where we get to sing along to all of our favorites back in the day. Boots scooting memories right here with Brooks and Dunn.

0: Yuppers, he chose Texas. Ella Langley, love that song. Toby Keith, How Do You Like Me Now? Love you, Toby. Always in our hearts and between our ears. Brooks and Dunn, Whiskey Under the Bridge for Throwback Thursday. Chow with you, got Clip Black coming up when my ship comes in. Gonna hear Trace Adkins, You Love Something Turned On at Home, and Kenny Chesney as well. All right, Throwback Thursday right here. Thanks for being with us.
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0: Tucker Whitmore and Brunette. Love that song. Clint Black, When My Ship Comes In, before that, because it's Throwback Thursday. And I will continue with Trace Adkins and Kenny Chesney back to back coming up next.
1: 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Cloudy and cool conditions for this Thursday afternoon. We'll see high temperatures top out near 63 degrees. Tonight, mostly clear. Overnight lows near 38. Friday, warmer temperatures with a mix of clouds and sunshine. Highs near 73. Friday evening, partly cloudy. Lows near 52. And Saturday, a mix of clouds and sunshine. A stray shower or thunderstorm possible. Highs near 79. 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
1: That is Josh Ross and Hating How You Look. NASCAR this weekend. We're having a party at my house. How about you, huh? Dover Motor Speedway for the NASCAR All-Star Races. All right, Vince Gill coming up for Throwback Thursday. Hang tight.
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1: This is Stephen Figel with your Vandalia News. The Mason County Grand Jury met and returned 23 indictments, including Taylor, Noah, and Angel Flint, all of Point Pleasant, on multiple charges, including child neglect resulting in death. Raymond Cox of Point Pleasant on multiple charges, including incest, solicitation of a minor, sexual abuse by a parent, and sexual assault. And Ryan Curtis of Vinton on two counts of grand larceny. The Mason Metro Police announced the arrest of Michael DiVincenzo on charges including fleeing with reckless indifference. DiVincenzo is being held in the Western Regional Jail pending arraignment. The Meigs County Sheriff announced the arrests of Tommy Gilkey, Robert Klein, and Paul Huber on outstanding warrants. Connor White was also taken into custody and charged with domestic violence. And finally, consumers paid an average of $49,461 for new cars in April. The average price was up $800 year over year.
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3: 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Cloudy and cool conditions for this Thursday afternoon. We'll see high temperatures top out near 63 degrees. Tonight, mostly clear. Overnight lows near 38. Friday, warmer temperatures with a mix of clouds and sunshine. Highs near 73. Friday evening, partly cloudy. Lows near 52. And Saturday, a mix of clouds and sunshine. A stray shower or thunderstorm possible. Highs near 79. 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

0: Riley Green. And Change My Mind, Paul Overstreet, Seeing My Father in Me, Throwback Thursday, George Strait coming up in the next set. 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

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Some stations are new country. We're just pure country. Oldies, new songs, and classics in between. The

0: Yeah, what do we do now? Last call is come and gone. And after all, the bars are closed. That is Thomas Rhett. Love that song. George Strait, Love Without End. Amen for Throwback Thursday. Gotta put in George Strait. Trisha Yearwood and Don Henley, one of my favorite duets called Walk Away Joe, is coming up next in the next set right here. Throwback Thursday.
1: 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Cloudy and cool conditions for this Thursday afternoon. We'll see high temperatures top out near 63 degrees. Tonight, mostly clear. Overnight lows near 38. Friday, warmer temperatures with a mix of clouds and sunshine. Highs near 73. Friday evening, partly cloudy. Lows near 52. And Saturday, a mix of clouds and sunshine. A stray shower or thunderstorm possible. Highs near 79. 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

0: with you. I hope you're having a great week so far. Here we are on Throwback Thursday. We heard Trish Yearwood and Don Henley and Walk Away Joe. What a great song, huh? All right, well, take us into the weekend. If you can, download our app so that we can ride shotgun with you wherever you go with your superstars of yesterday and today. All right, speaking of, Alan Jackson's Living on Love coming up next for Throwback Thursday.
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1: This is Stephen Figel with your Vandalia News. The Mason County Grand Jury met and returned 23 indictments, including Taylor, Noah, and Angel Flint, all of Point Pleasant, on multiple charges, including child neglect resulting in death. Raymond Cox to Point Pleasant on multiple charges, including incest, solicitation of a minor, sexual abuse by a parent, and sexual assault. And Ryan Curtis of Vinton on two counts of grand larceny. The Mason Metro Police announced the arrest of Michael DiVincenzo on charges including fleeing with reckless indifference. DiVincenzo is being held in the Western Regional Jail pending arraignment. The Meigs County Sheriff announced the arrests of Tommy Gilkey, Robert Klein, and Paul Huber on outstanding warrants. Connor White was also taken into custody and charged with domestic violence. And finally, consumers paid an average of $49,461 for new cars in April. The average price was up $800 year over year.
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3: 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Cloudy and cool conditions for this Thursday afternoon. We'll see high temperatures top out near 63 degrees. Tonight, mostly clear. Overnight lows near 38. Friday, warmer temperatures with a mix of clouds and sunshine. Highs near 73. Friday evening, partly cloudy. Lows near 52. And Saturday, a mix of clouds and sunshine. A stray shower or thunderstorm possible. Highs near 79. 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

That's a lesson in leaving right there, saying bye-bye. Watch me walk away on that video camera, right? Here's Tim McGraw. Watch the wind blow by. It is Throwback Thursday.

0: Langley, the hottest artist right now on the country charts. I'm looking forward to the ACMs. They're coming up in a few days, the 17th, live from Las Vegas. And Shania Twain is going to be hosting them. And Nella, of course, is up for some awards. Colin Ray before that for Throwback Thursday. I've got Low Cash and Wynonna. No One Else on Earth coming up for Throwback Thursday.
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0: Thursday on Superstars of Yesterday and Today right here. Wynonna, before Shaboozy and Jelly and no one else on earth. Hope you're doing well. Thank you for being with us all week, all right? Let's get you through your throwback Thursday and into a weekend, all right? Alabama can't keep a good man down. Tracy Byrd all coming up.
1: 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Cloudy and cool conditions for this Thursday afternoon. We'll see high temperatures top out near 63 degrees. Tonight, mostly clear. Overnight lows near 38. Friday, warmer temperatures with a mix of clouds and sunshine. Highs near 73. Friday evening, partly cloudy. Lows near 52. And Saturday, a mix of clouds and sunshine. A stray shower or thunderstorm possible. Highs near 79. 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

0: I wish I had me a shiny Chevy Silverado. Bailey Zimmerman, Alabama can't keep a good man down before that. Chow with you. Thanks for being with me all day long today. I heard you sing and makes me happy. It does. All right, NASCAR this weekend, championship races in Dover, all right? Tracy Byrd, don't take her. She's all I got. Coming up next. Thank you so much for spending time with me. It's greatly appreciated on this end, all right? Superstars of yesterday and today, I'll talk to you tomorrow. Stay safe.
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6: 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And the Facing Hunger Food Bank will be coming to Crowdell Park in Point Pleasant on Wednesday, May 20th. 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
8: 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But it could have gone the other way. Britain had a professional military and naval superiority, while the Americans went to war with untrained troops and lack of organization. In 1776, the British drove the Americans out of New York City and then out of Philadelphia. The American soldiers barely survived the winter at Valley Forge. In 1780, they lost the southern port of Charleston, and many soldiers were close to mutiny. The Continental Army came close to disbanding a few times, but the soldiers persevered, and they were aided by the support of France. George Washington said it was little short of a standing miracle that the Americans won the war. But they did. Something to consider in this America 250 moment.
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2: This is your Vandalia News. A landmark in the village of Rutland dating back to the 1920s has come down. Demolition of the building at the corner of Main and Salem Streets is wrapped up. The building used to serve as a grocery store and as the village's post office. But as time passed, the building sat vacant and its maintenance was ignored, becoming an eyesore for the community. The building was officially condemned in 2023 and demolition began last month. The future of the property is now in the hands of the village's planning commission. No word yet on what might be built on the site. Also in Ohio, bipartisan legislation was introduced at the State House last week to create a public registry of repeat domestic violence offenders. According to WCMH-TV in Columbus, the bill would require individuals who are convicted of or plead guilty or no contest to violating the state's DV laws at least twice be put into the database. The bill awaits committee assignment. Dave Miller, Vandalia News.
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4: 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Cloudy and cool conditions for this Thursday afternoon. We'll see high temperatures top out near 63 degrees. Tonight, mostly clear. Overnight lows near 38. Friday, warmer temperatures with a mix of clouds and sunshine. Highs near 73. Friday evening, partly cloudy. Lows near 52. And Saturday, a mix of clouds and sunshine. A stray shower or thunderstorm possible. Highs near 79. 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

0: And we're back. Having a good time with you. Always love to hang out here. Catfish on your Thursday, May 14th ride. Oh, look who's having a big birthday today. Mark Zuckerberg, the guy that started Facebook, is 42. What is he worth? Oh, I don't know, $80 billion, something like that. Cate Blanchett, the great actress, is 57. Bond with your dog day. We'll talk about that here in a few. Also, dance like a chicken day. That'll really get him going there at the office, wherever you are. Dance, come on, do it. Do the chicken move. Here's Garth. Come on, do the chicken thing.
1: Last time I saw her, it was turning colder.

0: There he is. Yesterday's birthday boy, happy belated 33 from Morgan Wallen. Going to see him at a big ACM Awards coming up on Sunday night. He is up for the Male Vocalist, of course, and the Entertainer of the Year. It's going to be a big night. Shania Twain is going to be hosting over on Amazon Prime, if memory serves, and I think it does. Check it out. Jason Aldean coming up, Diamond Rio, Cody Johnson, all next.
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0: 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Cloudy and cool conditions for this Thursday afternoon. We'll see high temperatures top out near 63 degrees. Tonight, mostly clear. Overnight lows near 38. Friday, warmer temperatures with a mix of clouds and sunshine. Highs near 73. Friday evening, partly cloudy. Lows near 52. And Saturday, a mix of clouds and sunshine. A stray shower or thunderstorm possible. Highs near 79. 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
3: The Warren Treaty have a new album on the way. It's called The Story of Michael and Tanya, and it'll be out this summer. The 10-song album features collaborations with Babyface, Whoopi Goldberg, and Wynonna. The Story of Michael and Tanya drops on June 19th. Chase Matthew is speaking out against his ex-bandmate Carson Richards after his arrest over the weekend. Carson was arrested on Saturday following the Barbecue and Barrels event in Owensboro, Kentucky, and is facing several child assault charges. Chase said in a statement that the situation has been one of the most shocking and heartbreaking things he's ever experienced. He added, "The reality is you don't always know what someone may be doing outside of your workplace." Carson was immediately removed from the band and is no longer associated with him or his team. Amy Grant is back with new music. She recently released The Me That Remains, and it marks her first album in 13 years. The album is deeply personal and finds Amy reflecting on where she stands personally, spiritually, and creatively. Across the 10 tracks, there are themes of healing, connection, endurance, and grace. The Me That Remains is available now. It's your CBS Country Daily Dirt. I'm Brooke Summers.
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2: This is your Vandalia News. A landmark in the village of Rutland dating back to the 1920s has come down. Demolition of the building at the corner of Main and Salem Streets is wrapped up. The building used to serve as a grocery store and as the village's post office. But as time passed, the building sat vacant and its maintenance was ignored, becoming an eyesore for the community. The building was officially condemned in 2023 and demolition began last month. The future of the property is now in the hands of the village's planning commission. No word yet on what might be built on the site. Also in Ohio, bipartisan legislation was introduced at the State House last week to create a public registry of repeat domestic violence offenders. According to WCMH-TV in Columbus, the bill would require individuals who are convicted of or plead guilty or no contest to violating the state's DV laws at least twice be put into the database. The bill awaits committee assignment. Dave Miller, Vandalia News.
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4: 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Cloudy and cool conditions for this Thursday afternoon. We'll see high temperatures top out near 63 degrees. Tonight, mostly clear. Overnight lows near 38. Friday, warmer temperatures with a mix of clouds and sunshine. Highs near 73. Friday evening, partly cloudy. Lows near 52. And Saturday, a mix of clouds and sunshine. A stray shower or thunderstorm possible. Highs near 79. 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

Here we are, slaying and playing right along with you, man, here on a workday ride. Hope you're having a good one. Coming up, Jordan Davis, Turn This Truck Around, Kenny Chesney. My name is Catfish, playing them for you. Hey, bartender, let's set them up. Here's Lady A.

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Cloudy and cool conditions for this Thursday afternoon. We'll see high temperatures top out near 63 degrees. Tonight, mostly clear. Overnight lows near 38. Friday, warmer temperatures with a mix of clouds and sunshine. Highs near 73. Friday evening, partly cloudy. Lows near 52. And Saturday, a mix of clouds and sunshine. A stray shower or thunderstorm possible. Highs near 79. 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
2: 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But it could have gone the other way. Britain had a professional military and naval superiority, while the Americans went to war with untrained troops and lack of organization. In 1776, the British drove the Americans out of New York City and then out of Philadelphia. The American soldiers barely survived the winter at Valley Forge. In 1780, they lost the southern port of Charleston, and many soldiers were close to mutiny. The Continental Army came close to disbanding a few times, but the soldiers persevered, and they were aided by the support of France. George Washington said it was little short of a standing miracle that the Americans won the war, but they did. Something to consider in this America 250 moment.
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4: 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But it could have gone the other way. Britain had a professional military and naval superiority, while the Americans went to war with untrained troops and lack of organization. In 1776, the British drove the Americans out of New York City and then out of Philadelphia. The American soldiers barely survived the winter at Valley Forge. In 1780, they lost the southern port of Charleston, and many soldiers were close to mutiny. The Continental Army came close to disbanding a few times, but the soldiers persevered, and they were aided by the support of France. George Washington said it was little short of a standing miracle that the Americans won the war. But they did. Something to consider in this America 250 moment.
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1: This is your Vandalia News. A landmark in the village of Rutland dating back to the 1920s has come down. Demolition of the building at the corner of Main and Salem Streets is wrapped up. The building used to serve as a grocery store and as the village's post office. But as time passed, the building sat vacant and its maintenance was ignored, becoming an eyesore for the community. The building was officially condemned in 2023 and demolition began last month. The future of the property is now in the hands of the village's planning commission. No word yet on what might be built on the site. Also in Ohio, bipartisan legislation was introduced at the State House last week to create a public registry of repeat domestic violence offenders. According to WCMH-TV in Columbus, the bill would require individuals who are convicted of or plead guilty or no contest to violating the state's DV laws at least twice be put into the database. The bill awaits committee assignment. Dave Miller, Vandalia News.
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3: 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Cloudy and cool conditions for this Thursday afternoon. We'll see high temperatures top out near 63 degrees. Tonight, mostly clear. Overnight lows near 38. Friday, warmer temperatures with a mix of clouds and sunshine. Highs near 73. Friday evening, partly cloudy. Lows near 52. And Saturday, a mix of clouds and sunshine. A stray shower or thunderstorm possible. Highs near 79. 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

No doubt the workday sounds better and quitting time comes a little sooner when you crank it up Great Country. On the way, Randy Travis, Megan Maroney. Right now, Jason Aldean and My Kind of Party. Let's crank this one up.

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1: 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The Wahama High boys track and field team won the Region 4 championship earlier this week at Herbert Hoover High School. For more, we caught up with White Falcon coach Angie Johnson. How did it feel? What was the celebration like with them when they found out that they were team champions?
2: It felt really great. It was awesome. The celebration was amazing because this is now 2 years in a row that they're regional champs. So they were really excited. And to bring home more hardware for the track team, that really, really excited the boys.
1: So who were some of the individuals that qualified for states?
2: Both of our pole vaulters, Nate Harris and Austin Blackshire. All our relay teams are 4x1. 4x2 shuttle hurdles and our 4x4 all qualified, which there's various kids on there. Cooper Roush with his high jump, Trey Simpkins, Josh Leaport, Reason Stitt. There's a lot of them to name.
1: So how many came out for the track and field team this season?
2: This season with both my boys and girls team, I actually had almost 40 kids this year.
1: So what's the training going to be like between now and states?
2: It's going to be hard, you know, preparing, you know, making sure that these kids have got their times up. If they need their sprint work, they have it, or their hurdle work. It's going to be kind of the same as season, but maybe a little tougher for a few days, and then we'll back off as we get closer to states.
1: So Austin Blackshire won the pole vault. What was it like for him getting ready for the regional meet, and just what has it taken for him to get into that spot?
2: It's been hard for our pole vaulters this year because they've run out of room on their poles, and we've had to hunt down other poles or rent other poles. And then the wind always plays a big part of, you know, practice and stuff. If it's too windy, it's hard for them to practice and stuff. And us not having a pole vault pit at the school, they're oftentimes they're down at Point Pleasant or they're at having to go to Meg's just to be able to practice.
1: And you mentioned Cooper Roush with the high jump. Just what's it like to have an athlete like him?
2: It's amazing to have athletes like him that you could do pretty much anything. He can jump and he can do the hurdles and then he can do the sprints. He can pretty much do anything that we throw him into. So it's nice to have someone that's that diverse.
1: So what is the date for the state competition?
2: That'll be May 22nd and May 23rd. It's a Friday and Saturday.
1: That's Wahama High School track and field coach Angie Johnson on the Valley Today Sports Report, brought to you by Main Street Furniture and Flooring in Middleport.
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0: 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Cloudy and cool conditions for this Thursday afternoon. We'll see high temperatures top out near 63 degrees. Tonight, mostly clear. Overnight lows near 38. Friday, warmer temperatures with a mix of clouds and sunshine. Highs near 73. Friday evening, partly cloudy. Lows near 52. And Saturday, a mix of clouds and sunshine. A stray shower or thunderstorm possible. Highs near 79. 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
2: The United States celebrates 250 years as a nation because of winning the Revolutionary War. But it could have gone the other way. Britain had a professional military and naval superiority, while the Americans went to war with untrained troops and lack of organization. In 1776, the British drove the Americans out of New York City and then out of Philadelphia. The American soldiers barely survived the winter at Valley Forge. In 1780, they lost the southern port of Charleston, and many soldiers were close to mutiny. The Continental Army came close to disbanding a few times, but the soldiers persevered, and they were aided by the support of France. George Washington said it was little short of a standing miracle that the Americans won the war, but they did. Something to consider in this America 250 moment.
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0: His name is Tucker Wetmore, and he hopes to win the Best New Male Vocalist at the ACM Awards, Academy of Country Music Awards, coming up on Prime Video Sunday night. 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
2: This is your Vandalia News. A landmark in the village of Rutland dating back to the 1920s has come down. Demolition of the building at the corner of Main and Salem Streets is wrapped up. The building used to serve as a grocery store and as the village's post office. But as time passed, the building sat vacant and its maintenance was ignored, becoming an eyesore for the community. The building was officially condemned in 2023 and demolition began last month. The future of the property is now in the hands of the village's planning commission. No word yet on what might be built on the site. Also in Ohio, bipartisan legislation was introduced at the State House last week to create a public registry of repeat domestic violence offenders. According to WCMH-TV in Columbus, the bill would require individuals who are convicted of or plead guilty or no contest to violating the state's DV laws at least twice be put into the database. The bill awaits committee assignment. Dave Miller, Vandalia News.
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4: 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The Wahama High boys track and field team won the Region 4 championship earlier this week at Herbert Hoover High School. For more, we caught up with White Falcon coach Angie Johnson. How did it feel? What was the celebration like with them when they found out that they were team champions?
5: It felt really great. It was awesome. The celebration was amazing because this is now 2 years in a row that they're regional champs. So they were really excited. And to bring home more hardware for the track team, that really, really excited the boys.
4: So who were some of the individuals that qualified for states?
5: Both of our pole vaulters, Nate Harris and Austin Blackshire. All our relay teams are 4x1, 4x2, shuttle hurdles, and our 4x4 all qualified, which there's various kids on there. Cooper Roush with his high jump, Trey Simpkins, Josh Leaport, Reason Stitt. There's a lot of them to name.
4: So how many came out for the track and field team this season?
5: This season with both my boys and girls team, I actually had almost 40 kids this year.
4: So what's the training going to be like between now and states?
5: It's going to be hard, you know, preparing, you know, making sure that these kids have got their times up. If they need their sprint work, they have it, or their hurdle work. It's going to be kind of the same as season, but maybe a little tougher for a few days, and then we'll back off as we get closer to states.
4: So Austin Blackshire won the pole vault. What was it like for him getting ready for the regional meet, and just what has it taken for him to get into that spot?
5: It's been hard for our pole vaulters this year because they've run out of room on their poles, and we've had to hunt down other poles or rent other poles. And then the wind always plays a big part of, you know, practice and stuff. If it's too windy, it's hard for them to practice and stuff. And us not having a pole vault pit at the school, they're oftentimes they're down at Point Pleasant or they're having to go to Meigs just to be able to practice.
4: And you mentioned Cooper Roush with the high jump. Just what's it like to have an athlete like him?
5: It's amazing to have athletes like him that you could do pretty much anything. He can jump and he can do the hurdles and then he can do the sprints. He can pretty much do anything that we throw him into. So it's nice to have someone that's that diverse.
4: So what is the date for the state competition?
5: That'll be May 22nd and May 23rd. It's a Friday and Saturday.
4: That's Wahama High School track and field coach Angie Johnson on the Valley Today Sports Report, brought to you by Main Street Furniture and Flooring in Middleport.
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Bobbing and weaving through another great hour. Come on. We got it. We got it. The country is rolling. Brad Paisley there. By the way, just announced a big tour coming up this summer. Parmalee, Alabama in a few. Carrie Underwood right now. Here's Joe D. Messina. That's the way.

0: girl.
1: Well, as much as you may love true crime documentaries, right? Kind of scary. Or the thrillers like Paradise, mental health experts are chiming in warning that some shows could leave you feeling more stressed than you started watching, right? If you can't sleep after watching your go-to series a little on the weird side, there's a major red flag that it might be stressing you out. Obsessing over the storyline and feeling worse after you watch are also signs that these intense shows aren't helping your mental health. Interesting, right? Now, I try to stay well away from stressful TV watching at this point. At this point, that includes, well, the evening news. I mean, the stuff on the news. You can't make that stuff up. That's scarier than some of those 48-hour episodes. Right?
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0: Screens, and more screens. I didn't say screams. Well, we scream for screens. Check this out. A TikTok mom is going viral after counting up all the gadgets, all the screens they have in the house. How many screens do you have at home? Here she is counting all of her family's screens. It's out of control. Check it out.
1: My 2-year-old's iPad, my 5-year-old's iPad and his AAC, my 7-year-old's iPad, my 10-year-old's iPad and his iPhone, my iPad, my iPhone and my Switch, and my watch, and my MacBook, my husband's iPad, my husband's iPhone and his watch. Each of the 2 older boys have a PS5. My husband has an Xbox Series X and a PC. We have 9 TVs throughout the entire house. And the only time we limit screen time is Monday through Thursday.
0: Hey, put that stuff away and get out of the house. Go do something. Go take a hike. Go on a long bike ride for about six hours. There you go. Anyway, I know it's tough.
2: 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Some clouds this evening giving way to mainly clear skies overnight, lows near 38 degrees. Warmer temperatures on Friday to kick off the weekend, a mix of clouds and sun in the morning, followed by cloudy skies in the afternoon. We could see a stray shower or thunderstorm. Highs near 73. Friday night, partly cloudy skies. Overnight lows near 50. Saturday, a mix of sun and clouds. A stray shower or thunderstorm possible. Highs near 79. 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

0: Riley Green up for the Male Vocalist of the Year, the up-and-coming ACM, short for the Academy of Country Music Awards, live from the MGM in Vegas, Sunday night on Amazon Prime Video and the Amazon Music Twitch channel. Twitch! Shania's going to be hosting, 8 Eastern. 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Stars taking home the hardware. All right, coming up, Montgomery Gentry. We'll do some new, brand new Jason Aldean and Miranda Lambert. All coming up.
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Brooks and Dunn, probably going to see them Sunday night at the ACMs. I think they'll show up. They're up for the duo of the year back in the game. Jason Aldean's brand new one in a few. Aaron Tippett on the way right now. Miranda.

0: Don't sell me out, don't tell on me. Brand new Jason Aldean here with the catfish.
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0: Here we go with a new poll. Asked Americans to rank 40 things on the scale of very cool, somewhat cool, not very cool, and not at all cool. Let's do the top 10 coolest things. Sourdough bread. 31% said very cool. Only 12 with a thumbs down. Up next, American football. 32% said very cool. Online surveys. You like doing those? 34% said cool. Coffee in at 35. Watching movies, 40. Computers, obviously 41. Very cool. Rock music, 44. Very cool. Only 7 said not cool. Reading books is back. 49% said very cool. 5% said that not cool at all. How about outer space? Are you interested in UFOs? 58% said very cool. 4% said not at all cool. Number one was science, actually. Back into science, 60% very cool. Only 3% said not cool. Now, here is an added bonus here. The top five things were the least cool things. Sports betting, cryptocurrency, guns, marijuana. Interesting. And beer? Is beer losing its foam? Is it losing its suds? There you go. Today's cool list and a few not so cool.
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We're just pure country. Oldies, new songs, and classics in between. The Wolf.

0: Anybody going on a big trip this summer? Well, survey says that a lot of us are pumping the brakes on summer travel this year. Of course, the reason is no surprise, money. 42% of respondents say they won't be taking any trips this summer, mostly because they can't afford it or are trying to save and pay down other debt. Even folks who are traveling are getting way more budget conscious. Shorter trips, cheaper destinations, day trips, staycations are all on the rise this year. Bring on the staycation. Get my $9.95 kiddie pool out back, throw a bag of sand out there, put up an umbrella, and give me a margarita. Hey, that hardly cost anything. You like that idea? I thought so.
1: You are correct, sir, yes.
2: 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Some clouds this evening giving way to mainly clear skies overnight, lows near 38 degrees. Warmer temperatures on Friday to kick off the weekend, a mix of clouds and sun in the morning, followed by cloudy skies in the afternoon. We could see a stray shower or thunderstorm. Highs near 73. Friday night, partly cloudy skies. Overnight lows near 50. Saturday, a mix of sun and clouds. A stray shower or thunderstorm possible. Highs near 79. 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

0: Ella Langley, front and center, going to be on the ACM Awards, the Academy of Country Music Awards, up for the Female Vocalist of the Year and more. As Shania Twain is going to be making her hosting debut on the ACMs. It's the 61st annual. Don't forget Sunday night over on Amazon Prime. If you got it, it's going to start at 8 Eastern. And there you go. That'll be a fun night. See who wins what and a lot of live performances.
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